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My impenetrable fortress, here, in the center of their habitat. I call it Wonderland. They come and see me every night as I thought they would. They just stand there at the glass, watching, completely still.

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That's when I knew that your heart was scarring. Friends to lovers need a part to star in. 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

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It's true.

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Use your trunk, then I want to do it in there. Use your trunk, then I want to do it in there. I can't say, and use your trunk, button, one. I can't say.

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1: Alright guys, that was it. That was about an hour of our time. And, you know, we've had a good time. Now I want to end things with a classic song by Lee Fields. It's a classic, true classic. And it's, I guess, it's the soundtrack of the day, the rest of the day. So thank you for your time. Hope you had a good time. Hope your enemies had a bad time.